0: Please turn on the radio so that we can hear the news.
1: Is this what you mean?
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0: Yes, that's fine.

She's posing for consumer products now and then. 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

0: got a spot.
1: 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May I say it's very nice to be back,
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3: He happens to be rather an obscure musician.
4: And what kind of a musician?
5: Hear the drums?
6: Growling, wing. That's how I feel.
7: All right. How you like that?
8: Then suddenly he heard a strange...

0: Do you work with your hands?
1: Well, I said something like,
2: hear the drums?
3: Growling, wing.
4: That's how I feel.
5: You're going to love my latest game.
6: I want it now.
7: What is that?

0: builder, a rebuilder, a reconstruction.
1: What goes down?
2: Down.
3: Reconstruction.
1: The bus come up.
3: All right.
4: Maybe it doesn't make much sense.
5: Don't judge other people by yourself.
6: Well, that's absurd.
7: Sir, I learned a great lesson.
8: Got any more ideas? You better start that game soon.
9: I've said that before many times.
1: And I say it again.
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1: Hello, boys and girls. My name is Fat Lip, and this is my friend, Sammy the Salmon.
2: What to do?
1: Today, we're going to teach you some fun.

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1: Woo, what you say?
0: Man, we need help in Bedford Stuyvesant.
1: You is ready. 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
1: What the fuck is that? Let's go right, left, left, right. Oh, yeah. Middle passage connect.

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I want to maybe talk about, you know, like P. Diddy, he changed it. 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T. Quilly. T. Biggity. Something. You figure it out. You're the artist, see? That's why you get paid the big

tight, no complex hype, but just right, can't recite, making sure I sound tight. I develop and develop and spot cells about to swell up, grasping hooks and techniques, boosting potential cells.

or not, you resurrect the architect from his nomadic dominions. 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

My name is Lord Shorty, and my band is the Vibrations International. We want to introduce you to a brand new musical song called Soca, the Soul of Calypso. This is our own creation, and I hope you like it. I want to show you how it is all structured. It begins from the bass drum, and I call on my drummer, Paul Rouse, to get in there with that heavy sound. And then I say, Paul, put your hats on, and this is what happens. Oh, yes, that's good, that's good. And Paul, take a side. Let's build this song. Oh, yeah, good song. And then I call on my percussion player, Timothy Watkins and Anthony Charles on the congas to fit in.

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Girls, sing after me, sing after me. Yeah, yeah, yeah, yeah, yeah, yeah, yeah. The voices of Phyllis Joseph, Gail McQueen, and Joy Eccles.

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1: 2h. 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Pardon. Good morning to you. Pardon. Good morning to you. Pardon. Here we go.